0: 加、缅甸、中国大陆和香港，以及2023年加入的印度及尼泊尔教联会。
1: Actually, when I was a teacher, on that time only I'm teaching them only syllabus of the students. But now I'm teaching them character. When I go and teach, actually the children are very afraid from me because I'm always beating to the students. But now just I'm love with them, care with them.
2: I can join the teacher association because I am also a teacher. A teacher is a way, teacher is a road. We are example, we are icon of our society.
0: 海内外教联会持续推动慈济人文，志为良师，以身试教。
3: 当老师的这一念心，灯团点。